let's get the party started. See you at the bar, you was hardly talking. That's when I knew that your heart was scarring. Friends to lovers need a part to star in. Like, wait, babe, let me

Lekker hoor. New tunes van Popcorn, Russ Millions, Stanky the Tanky, DW, Silvio, Murder, Haley Smalls. Nieuwe tunes baby, now the Lick Sound System, point your head.

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1: Gisteren was de hell of a night, maar ze heeft niks verteld. Shady can the goddess, don't kiss and tell.
2: Yesterday we went to that club and that club was super bacana.
3: Jacques Chirac.
0: Okay, Shady.